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Radio Manuel.

0: 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And so I like that humble.
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2: Ahí donde tú te encuentras, quiero invitarte que este día le creas a Dios, que le creas por algo grande, que le creas.

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You picked 12 outsiders nobody would have chosen, and you changed the world.

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That's what we're dancing for. So here we go. We'll try it.